It's Dua Lipa. Oh, yes. Hey, it's the night mode. Just Jamie, just ain't here. I'm meteorologist Brian Hughes filling in this evening. And we're in the 8 o'clock hour now. Coming up this hour, we've got some Olivia Dean, Hootie and the Blowfish. Let's see here. Also, some Bruno Mars, Plain White Tees, Miley Cyrus. And next hour, it's 90s at 9 o'clock. Here's With or Without You on V100 with YouTube.

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1: Robert, for $1,000, what is V100 Secret Sound number 4?
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1: Robert, so what would you do with $1,000?
2: Oh, I'd probably use it for vacation. You know, it is a holiday weekend coming up and all.
1: Right, right. Well, Robert, I have good news for you. That is V100 Secret Sound number 4.
3: Yeah!
2: Oh, yeah.
1: So, Robert, you just won $1,000. Robert, where are you calling from today?
2: Oh, I'm South Charleston.
1: Robert in South Charleston, we just made you $1,000 richer, correctly identifying V100 Secret Sound number 4 as checking the oil. Congratulations, Robert.
2: Awesome. Thank you.
1: You're welcome. 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

There we go. Plain White Tees on V100. By the way, you know, we had that tornado warning last week. Personally, I would not have issued that tornado warning from my meteorological experience. I would not have. But anyways, it happened. So in 2011, a Georgia woman and her two daughters survived a tornado by climbing into a tanning bed in the family's newly opened salon. How about them apples? It's V100. Here's my week.

It's V100. I'm meteorologist Brian Hughes filling in for Jess Jamie on the night mode. And heat waves. We had that, what, a week and a half ago? Glass animals here on V100. Having a great Monday night.

Or Edwin McCain here on V100. I'm Brian Hughes, in for just Jamie on the night mode. Night mode. It's when it's when everything's dark. Yeah. Anyways, hey, coming up, let's see, we've got some music after this break. We'll get you to the top of the hour. I've got some Kenny Loggins after the break. And also, when we get to the top of the hour, it's the 90s at 9. All that bad hair we had back then.

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0: This is J.B. Akers, one of your Kanawha County delegates. 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Jobs, infrastructure, and schools. That's what matters most. This is J.B. Akers. Thank you again for your vote. It's an honor to represent you. 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Akers for West Virginia.
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2: If

she does love me. Yes. Hey, they're going to play at the Regatta on Sunday. If you can make it up, that'd be awesome. We have a drone show that night. So, you got a Regatta. It's coming, believe me. Hey, here we are. 90s at 9. You ready? So, there we go. Tonic. Now Mariah Carey. Coming up. Backstreet Boys. In Vogue. And so much more. I mean, this is going to be a jam-packed hour. Vertical Rising.

0: favorite era of music was the 90s. That's when I was in my 20s, and hip-hop was exploding, indie rock was exploding. It was a very exciting time.
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1: 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Jenny and I are here starting at 5:30 with five questions, good news, Jenny's random stuff, and the Pledge of Allegiance featuring students from Confidence Elementary in Putnam County. 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

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They're now here in the heart of the Mountain State. Okay, so this weather has sucked this holiday weekend. You know, you want to have a great grill. And you got to grill a couple of times. You know, Saturday, Sunday, and a little bit today, but dodge and miss all the storms. More tomorrow with a high of 81 in the afternoon. Some severe weather possible on Wednesday. Temperatures around 80. More rain Thursday and Friday into the weekend. We try to dry out, so hopefully that'll work out. How's that for the forecast? I know, it still sucks. Okay, I'm Metro News meteorologist Brian Hughes. Thanks so much. Let's get back to more 90s at 9. I'm in here for Jess Jamie. It's Vertical Horizon coming to the Regatta on B100.

0: Cuerpo es para dar la alegría y cosas buenas. Baila tu cuerpo,
1: here we
0: alegría,
1: go.
0: Macarena.
1: Macarena. Okay, there you go. So, you probably didn't know this about Macarena. Many casual listeners have missed this over the years. The true story of the lyrics, it's a song about a woman named Macarena who cheats on her boyfriend with two of his best friends while he's away in the army. Oh my gosh. By the way, it stayed on the Billboard's Hot 100 at number one for 14 weeks back in 1995. Here's Mark Morrison with Return of the Mac on V100. I hope you are having a wonderful evening. Up to the 90s at 9. I'm in for Just Jamie.

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3: Yeah. You know what? I like the players. No diggity, no doubt. Play on, play it. 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

0: it. 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Blackstreet Productions. We out. We out. 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
1: We there
0: out.
1: We go. 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Oh! Brittany, every time I see her on Instagram, oh, it scares me. Hit me, baby, one more time. Oh! Here she is on B100, 90s and 9.

thinking. Right here, Go West. I'm Brian Hughes. In for just Jamie. Now, this is the 90s at 9 hour. Hope you've had a decent hour. Coming up right after this break, I've got Smash Mouth to get us to the top of the hour. It's when we'll be up around 10 o'clock. So it's all coming up here on V100. Hey, here's a

0: Oh, coming up here on V100. 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

working right now, listen, holiday pay. Unless you're salary. Okay, coming up this hour, Olivia Dean, Hootie and the Blowfish, but here's Bon Jovi, Living on a Prayer, right here on V100.

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0: On V100. Hey, it's the 10 o'clock hour. I've got a couple more hours with you than John Tesh after midnight. I am thrilled to be here with you because I know what it's like to work on a holiday. Because I am. Anyways, for those of you

0: Hey, it's Logan Scott at V100. Get ready, Charleston. The most exciting splash in West Virginia is back. 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
1: This is J.B. 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I will always fight for common sense policies that allow our children and grandchildren to stay right here at home to live and work. Jobs, infrastructure, and schools. That's what matters most. This is J.B. Akers. Thank you again for your vote. It's an honor to represent you. 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

0: This is J.B. Akers, one of your Kanawha County delegates. 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Jobs, infrastructure, and schools. That's what matters most. This is J.B. Akers. Thank you again for your vote. It's an honor to represent you. 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
6: 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V100 Charleston weather. 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They're here in the heart of the Mountain State. Okay, so what's been the broken record part of this forecast? Rain and thunderstorms. We'll be a little dry in the morning. A couple of these, by the way, continuing to tonight, but it'll be dry by sunrise-ish. And then we have another round of showers and storms for you Tuesday with a high of 81. Some severe weather, possible Wednesday. Temperatures around 80. And then we might dry out by next weekend. So I hated this forecast this weekend. I mean, at least we had a little dry time on Saturday and Sunday. First half of the week, a little bit on Monday, too. So it is what it is, folks. Spring transitioning into summer. Okay, let's get back to more music, better variety. Imagine Dragons right here on...

sober by Pink. And a lot of folks were not that way this holiday weekend. Here's Teddy Swims, Lose Control on V100.

It's without me, Halsey here on the OV100 WVAFFM Charleston. Hey, here's Shaboozy with good news. We only have to work 4 days this week. It's V100.

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20 in Real World. I'm Brian Hughes in for Just Jamie. Listen, I've got one more hour to be with you, and then I'm going to go take a little nap. We'll be back in with Steve and Jenny back together again tomorrow morning, so that'll be fun. Anyways, we'll talk about that and so much more coming up. It's V100. Hey, it's

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3: 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I'll always fight for common sense policies that allow our children and grandchildren to stay right here at home to live and work. Jobs, infrastructure, and schools. 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This is J.B. 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

0: This is J.B. 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Jobs, infrastructure, and schools. 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This is J.B. Akers. Thank you again for your vote. 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
1: Hiya, my name's Sienna Spyro. 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
1: Robert, so what would you do with $1,000?
2: Oh, I'd probably use it for vacation. You know, it is a holiday weekend coming up and all.
1: Right, right. Well, Robert, I have good news for you. That is V100 Secret Sound number 4.
3: Yeah!
2: Oh, yeah.
1: So, Robert, you just won $1,000. Robert, where are you calling from today?
2: Oh, I'm South Charleston.
1: Robert in South Charleston, we just made you $1,000 richer, correctly identifying V100 Secret Sound number 4 as checking the oil. Congratulations, Robert.
2: Awesome. 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
1: You're welcome. 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

0: This is J.B. Akers, one of your Kanawha County delegates. Thank you to everyone who supported me in the primary election. 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I will always fight for common sense policies that allow our children and grandchildren to stay right here at home to live and work. Jobs, infrastructure, and schools. That's what matters most. This is J.B. Akers. Thank you again for your vote. It's an honor to represent you. 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

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Disaster can strike at any time. Trust the name West Virginians count on. That is Panhandle Cleaning and Restoration. They are here in the heart of the Mountain State. Okay, this rain has not been fun this entire weekend, but here's how this all works out. We're going to go for 81 with more rain for your Tuesday afternoon. Be a little drier in the morning, but wetter in the afternoon. 100% chance of rain on Wednesday. Some of that could be severe, high around 80. Still rain chances on Thursday. Maybe this Friday, Saturday, Sunday, things are a little bit drier. Okay? But sorry about this past weekend. Okay, let's get back to more music, better variety. I've got Lord, Bon Jovi, Harry Styles, Alanis Morissette. We're not done yet.

0: stereo. There she is, Madonna. I'm Brian Hughes. Had a great time filling in for Just Jamie tonight, but I got to get to sleep so I can be up early in the morning to get the forecast done because we have rain showers and storms on the way. Shocker, I know. But I'll be with Steve and Jenny in the morning with your forecast. Otherwise, I hope you had at least a decent weekend despite the weather. I've said otherwise way too many times at this point. By the way, next weekend, a little bit drier. It's V100.
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1: So a lot of folks say their boss wants them to use AI at work, but new research shows it could be affecting our confidence because in many cases it erodes our trust in our own thinking. Okay, so a new study in the journal Technology, Mind and Behavior followed thousands of employees in the U.S. and Canada as they used AI tools for workplace tasks. And they found that people who accepted AI responses without questioning or editing them were more likely to feel like the tool was, quote, doing the thinking for them. And over time, they reported having less confidence in their own ideas. Now, the study participants who pushed back, editing, questioning, even disagreeing with the results, actually felt more confident and a stronger sense of ownership over their work. Experts say it all comes down to how you use it. If you let AI solve problems for you, you don't think and you don't learn, so you have to be intentional with it. It's easy to accept what AI spits out as a complete and polished answer and move on, but that shortcut can many times chip away at your confidence and thinking skills over time. So experts say make sure you treat it like a coach or collaborator and your thinking will actually improve.
2: Intelligence for your life.
1: Coming up, I'm going to tell you about the latest type of yoga. It's known as eye yoga. These are exercises that are supposed to keep your vision sharper as you age. In fact, Paul McCartney says he believes eye yoga is why you can still read without glasses at 80 plus years old. I have the details next.
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0: V100, better music for a better workday. Have you heard about the latest type of yoga? It's eye yoga, and it's designed to keep your vision sharper as you age. How do you do this eye yoga? You hold your head still, then look up as far as you can for a count of three. Then look as far down as possible for a count of three. Do three sets of up and down, three sets from side to side, three sets on each diagonal, from eyebrow to ear. But can eye yoga really improve our vision? Well, Dr. John Hovazian is the clinical spokesperson for the American Academy of Ophthalmology. He says just like regular yoga, eye yoga, it stretches your muscles beyond normal usage, which can make your eyes stronger and more flexible, he says. He says eye yoga may even delay the need for glasses. And we're seeing this happen with Paul McCartney. But he recommends other vision-preserving exercises as well, because these days adults stare at screens for 11 hours a day on average. And he says staying focused at the same 12 to 18-inch distance is proven to increase the need for glasses. So the good doctor recommends following the 20-20-20 rule. It's where every 20 minutes, you focus on something at least 20 feet away for 20 seconds.
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0: So, Gabe, I'm gonna give you a statistic. I don't have a reason for it, but I bet you do. A recent survey of online daters found that men fall in love exactly 4 times faster than women.
1: I think
0: women are just more careful.
1: I think women are more careful. I think men are less guarded about falling into love. Women are more guarded about how they spend their time and their attention, but men are more guarded about their hearts because we don't expect it. And so when it happens, it is so overwhelming that, you know, I think about your marriage. Like you knew way sooner than she did. And then you spent a lot of time trying to convince her. Right. I think about in mine, it's the same thing. You know, and then it's like, oh gosh, what do I do with this information? And then you got to figure out the rest of your life. It's that great line of When Harry Met Sally. I came here tonight, not because you're a consolation prize, because when I realized I want to spend the rest of my life with someone, I wanted the rest of my life to start as soon as possible.
0: Oh,
1: that
0: great.
1: Is how men experience love.
0: That's so great.
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1: All right, parents, grandparents, you know how hot cars get in the sun. We've told you how playground equipment can scorch kids' skin. And now there's a new way for kids to overheat. I didn't see this one coming. It's the bounce house. According to the University of Georgia, who studied this, those giant inflatable bouncy castles create microclimates similar to cars left in the sun. And the temperatures inside can be just as dangerous. The University of Georgia researchers found that recorded air temperatures inside bounce houses on sunny days are consistently higher than temperatures outside, peaking well over 110 degrees inside the bounce houses tested. And at that temperature, serious heat-related injuries can happen, especially when combined with physical activity like bouncing. This includes heat exhaustion, even heat stroke, because the child's body heats up five times faster than an adult's. Did you know that? They don't sweat as efficiently. So before your kid goes nuts inside a bounce house, climb in yourself and see if it's a safe temperature. I think that's great advice.
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2: 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And we'll see you there with V100.

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1: All right, intelligent people, you and I have talked before about how dill pickle juice is packed with probiotics, the healthy live bacteria and yeast that boost your gut health and digestion. However, the latest research now shows another surprising benefit of dill pickle juice. It's going to help prevent cavities. This comes from the journal Frontiers in Microbiology. The study subjects were rats, which have similar body chemistry to humans. Half of them were fed a cocktail of bacteria found in pickle brine. Then the entire group was infected with a cavity-causing bacteria known for speeding up tooth decay. The result: after 35 days, the rats that were fed pickle juice had up to 30% fewer cavities compared to those who didn't get any pickle juice. This is because the microbes contained in the probiotics, they help to eliminate the bacteria that causes tooth decay. The researchers say, this doesn't mean you can do shots of pickle juice and skip brushing and flossing, but you could reduce your risk for cavities by adding a variety of pickled foods to your diet. So dill pickles, I love them. Kimchi, sauerkraut, I love that too, especially if I heat it up. And pickled onions, carrots, and cauliflower.
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1: And coming up, 1 in 5 people now regularly use an activity tracker to monitor their workouts or sleep habits. But according to data scientists, the readings on our trackers can be misleading. So I'm going to tell you how to get the most accurate data from your activity tracker next.
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1: All right, my intelligent friends, check this out. Studies show that if you regularly wear an activity tracker, and I count myself among you, you want to track your steps, your breathing, or your heart rate. I do all of that stuff. We now know the readings can be off by as much as 50% on average. So according to Emily Cadulupo, a data scientist, it's because most of us are wearing our devices the wrong way, and we can change this. So most people, we wear our activity trackers like a watch near our wrist bone, right, where the gadgets tend to fit loosely and comfortably. But our expert says it's problematic because trackers are designed to lay flat against your skin and remain snug in one spot the entire time you wear them. That way, the device can shine light onto your skin. And depending on how much light gets reflected back based on the amount of blood flowing through your vessels at the moment, trackers are able to estimate everything from your heart rate to your metabolic rate to your sleep quality and more. But if your device is loose on your wrist, our expert says its sensors will be exposed to ambient light from your environment that throws off the readings. It's why it's really simple. She recommends strapping your device two finger widths above your wrist bone so it can lie flat. That way, you'll get the most accurate readings possible. You want to dig deeper? All the intel is waiting for you on my website. It's Tesh.com.
2: Hey, it's Logan Scott at V100. 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
1: John Tesh with Give Gerard and Give. A study from the University of Plymouth in the UK finds that doodling while you're stuck in a boring meeting will actually help you retain key facts.
2: Oh,
1: amazing.
2: This is that thing where if you would like to activate systems, and know this, if you have a test you got to study for, if you're in school, or even if, you know, to this point, if you have a meeting where you have to pull a lot of information that you have to retain later, these are the kind of tricks that help you retain that information. And we've talked about smells before, how if you study with a certain smell and then bring that smell in with you to the test, that you will it'll help you remember the facts. All of this comes down to the more of your brain you activate while studying and while regurgitating information, the better you are at studying and regurgitating information. So use this. If you're doodling, it means you're activating different parts of your brain's different cortexes in your brain. You are then able to recall that information more easily in the future. I have a daughter who does this. You see this in schools now a lot. They have little doodle pads and these fidget spinners and things to keep kids activated, active listening. It's way more popular now, and the studies show it actually works. You retain information better.
1: Yeah, back in the 1960s, we just got smacked.
2: You would have had a ruler across the knuckles. What is a fidget spinner? Get out of here, Tesh.
1: Always.

0: V100, better music for a better workday. We get this question a lot, so once and for all, what's a better workout, pickleball or tennis? Well, it turns out even though pickleball is the fastest growing sport in North America, when it comes to fitness, tennis is the clear winner. Tennis players, they sprint across a wider court. They swing at heavier balls. The average heart rate recorded on an Apple Watch while playing pickleball was 143 beats per minute, while tennis averaged 155 beats per minute. Tennis players also spent 9% more time in a higher intensity heart rate zone compared to pickleball players. And 73% of fitness coaches agree that playing tennis is overall a better workout than pickleball. That's according to a recent survey of coaches by fitness app Future. So does pickleball have any benefits? Yes. Pickleball requires speed and quick reaction, leading to a good core workout. Plus, it's easier for beginners. And ultimately, the best workout is whichever one you're going to do consistently.
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1: So the average person today in North America spends 92% of their time indoors. I'm guilty. As a result, our physical and mental health are suffering. So there is a formula developed by neuroscientist Dr. Rachel Hopman to make us stronger and happier. It's known as the 20-5-3 rule. First, you spend 20 minutes outside in nature, like at a neighborhood park, three times a week. The next part of the 25-3 rule is 5 hours each month spent in semi-wild nature, like hiking in a state park. Dr. Hopman says when study subjects spent time in wilder settings, they were much happier. They were less stressed in their everyday lives. The next formula, next part of it, is 3 days spent each year off the grid in nature, like camping or renting a cabin in the woods. I love doing this. You'll want a place with spotty cell service, wild animals, tons of stars at night. That type of nature causes your brain to pump out alpha waves, the same ones produced during meditation. Here's the formula again. It's 20-5-3. 20 minutes in a neighborhood park three times a week. 5 hours a month in semi-wild nature. And again, my favorite, 3 days each year spent camping off the grid.
2: IFYL. Intelligence for your life.
1: And coming up, if your relationship has three core values, it's more likely to last long term, say the experts. So in a moment, I'll share the guiding principles marriage and family therapists say all healthy relationships must have.

0: 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Here's the second core value that leads to a healthy relationship, and that would be empathy. This is big. It's deeper than simply having sympathy for your partner and what they're dealing with. It's having the ability to put yourself in their position and say, ah, I get this. And one more core value for a lasting relationship, still with me? Accountability. That means owning up to your mistakes, understanding how your actions affect your partner, and being willing to change your behavior. It's also about showing up and always being dependable. The relationship core values.
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1: Right, get this just in. I knew a little bit of Swedish when I was an exchange student for like 8 months, but it didn't stick. Now the American Council on the Teaching of Foreign Languages research has found that those who know a second language are fully 50% more employable.
2: Yeah. I mean, just every business that has to do business between two countries needs somebody who can speak quickly between the two languages. You can't hire a translator for every interaction across borders. So knowing multiple languages is very, very useful. And nowadays, you know, look, all I know that you know how to say in Swedish is don't lean out the window. Nicky Nausinen.
1: That's actually German.
2: Okay.
1: I got that on a train.
2: Okay.
1: It was on the window.
2: I
1: know 9 Swedish curse words and that's it.
2: The stories I've heard about your year as an exchange student involve the only language I learned from you was don't lean out the window in German, I guess. Point being, we don't have an excuse anymore. You don't need a semester abroad because for all of its good or evils, the internet now makes communicating in multiple languages way, way easier. There are online courses you can take, all of these online videos you can watch in multiple languages. But then beyond that, you can now find people who speak another language and converse with them for an hour or 2 hours a day online in that native language. We have the tools now for us to be able to learn other languages. So do yourself that favor. Invest in yourself.
1: It was amazing watching your daughter when we were in Italy with her use Google Translate to communicate with people. It was crazy.
2: It's very funny.
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1: You know me, I love the goal setting intelligence, and here's some more that you're going to love. 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Now, this is according to a study in the journal Self and Identity. So if your goal is to eat healthier, for example, call yourself a pescatarian. That's somebody who eats a vegetarian diet plus fish. And if you want to exercise more, call yourself a runner. The experts even recommend adding your new identity to your Instagram bio section so you keep your new label top of mind. Just make sure your new identity is specific. So, gym goer, and it's not

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1: All righty, we now know there is a best way to arrange your work schedule. What is the best way? What do you think? Easing into the week by keeping your Monday workload light so you don't dread Monday so much? Or working harder earlier in the week so your Fridays are just a cakewalk and relaxing? Well, experts say if your goal is to boost your productivity and your mental health, aim for the Freedom Friday plan. This is according to leadership expert Stephanie Mehta. She says too many workers get lured into thinking it's better to take it easy on Mondays and save their energy for later in the week. But recent studies from Harvard, don't miss this, suggest that that mindset will likely backfire because people who take it easy on Mondays, they experience far more stress later on in the work week as work piles up and time runs out. And that creates a higher risk for burnout for yourself and others compared to if you just buckled down and worked hard right from the get-go on Monday. Meanwhile, researchers found that when workers know they can take it easy on Fridays, as long as they get their work done, it gives people an incentive to work harder every day. It's why a growing number of employers are offering so-called Freedom Fridays to their staff, because front-loading your work week with the hard stuff is proven to make everyone more productive and less stressed than taking it easy on Mondays and then facing the time crunch on Fridays.
2: Now that's intelligence for your life.
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0: 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All right, here and now I'm going to give you a quick look at the ultimate immune system diet. Researchers from UCLA's Center for Human Nutrition recently came up with some guidelines. First, we want you to eat at least 2 plant-based meals a day with as many different fresh fruits and vegetables as possible. Researchers say fresh produce contains prebiotics, which feed the good bacteria in your gut. They also play a role in activating the T cells that are like first responders in your immune system. I'm always talking about those. They're among the first in line, those T cells, to attack invading infections. Also, add your favorite protein to meals, but you got to skip processed and or packaged foods. So, think grilled chicken instead of chicken nuggets, a fish fillet instead of fish sticks, and grass-fed beef instead of hot dogs. It's because processed foods tend to contain preservatives that kill the good bacteria in your gut and weaken your body's immune response.
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2: Let's talk for a moment about daily prayer and medicine. Daily prayer can be medicine. It makes you nearly 50% more likely to still be alive 6 years from now. This is from the University of Miami study published in 2023. They followed nearly 2,000 people with chronic illness. What makes this wild is that researchers controlled for exercise, smoking, depression, even social support. The prayer effect held on its own.
3: Look, there are a lot of reasons why this works, but there's a reason why prayer and meditation are one of our five key habits that we talk about on the coaching call all the time. It's for reasons like this, that you are all cause mortality. You are better off if you pray. Now, one thing, it means that you are taking time to be quiet every day. Yep. And we know that that works. Yep. We know that being quiet and that not being stimulated constantly is actually really good for you. And it's really good for your brain to have those moments. But if you are praying, it probably means you're a part of a faith group, and being a part of any kind of group are centered around faith and regular meetings is actually proven to show, proven that to help you live longer, right? That gives you a sense of purpose. It gives you a sense of community that makes you live longer. So prayer correlates on both of those things. You're getting quiet and you're probably part of a community.
2: Yeah, beautiful.

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6: This is J.B. 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

0: V100, more music and better variety. So even if your partner snores and steals the blankets, it turns out sharing the same bed could give you a much better night's sleep. Listen to this. University of Arizona psychiatrist Dr. Brandon Fuentes found that couples sleeping in the same bed, they drifted off faster, slept longer, and experienced less insomnia and fatigue compared to those sleeping alone. And that's true whether couples cuddled together while sleeping or were on opposite sides of the bed. For this study, the researchers recruited 1,000 adults, and those who slept with a partner were less likely to be anxious, stressed, or even depressed, and much more satisfied with their life and relationships. But the benefits of co-sleeping only occur if you share the bed with another adult, because adults in the same bed, they tend to synchronize their sleep cycles and their nighttime movements. But parents sharing a bed with their kids, they tended to be severely underslept. Dr. Fuentes believes it's because during sleep, the brain remains highly aware of anyone nearby. If that person is another adult, it provides a sense of security and of support, making it easier to fall asleep and relax and stay asleep. But co-sleeping with a child, it triggers your brain's protective mechanism, right? Which increases stress. That keeps the brain vigilant and ultimately disrupts sleep.
1: Intelligence for your life.
0: And coming up on any given day, how much are you tracking yourself from your steps, walk, to the likes on your Instagram post? I'll explain in a moment why economist Michael Donlin says we all need a numbers detox, because he says all those numbers are taking over our lives and raising our risk for some serious health problems. We'll prove it next.

0: right, my intelligent friends, do you think you might be in need of a numbers detox? I sure am. It's a move recommended by economist Michael Dolan, author of More Numbers Every Day, How Figures Are Taking Over Our Lives and Why It's Time to Set Ourselves Free. Dolan says, we're counting everything from how many steps we're taking to how many times our hearts beat to how many minutes we're asleep to our followers on Instagram. But research shows that our growing obsession with personal data, it's burning us out. There's even a condition called Fitbit fatigue, which refers to the burnout people feel trying to manage all of their data. Plus, research from Duke has found that whenever we compare our numbers to those of others, it ramps up the stress and potential burnout even more. This is why Dolan recommends taking an occasional, quote, numbers detox, where you completely avoid all tracking for a day or two. I like this. The research is clear. The less quantifying and comparing we do, the happier and more satisfied we're going to feel overall. Here's Dolan's book again. It's a long title, but it's a good one. More Numbers Every Day, How Figures Are Taking Over Our Lives, and Why It's Time to Set Ourselves Free.
1: Hey, it's Logan Scott at V100. 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United is the way.
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1: So, Gib, I think this is a sign of the times because we know that a lot of folks are being fired right now. A lot of it has to do with AI and just the economy in general. So 25% of Uber and Lyft drivers in the United States are now over 50 years old.
2: Yeah, I mean, I think you have two things going on there. One is, to your point, you have people who have worked a job, haven't looked for new jobs in a long time, who are finding themselves unemployed or underemployed. So they have this extra time and they want to monetize it. And it is a great way to do that. But I also think you're going to get people who are towards the end of their career. They don't have to invest as much time and they just want a social outlet, a place where they can connect with other people. And Uber and Lyft gets them into touch with younger people on a consistent basis. So there's a good side to it as well as probably a sad side to it.
1: Yeah.
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1: Okay, if an activity that used to make you happy doesn't have the same impact it used to, just switch it up. 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Or try reading an ebook instead. 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The researchers say finding new ways to enjoy routine activities makes us pay more attention to what we're doing and get more immersed in the experience. So if your old standby activities aren't giving you the same mood boost, change the way you're doing them and see if you don't enjoy them more. We know this works.
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0: This is J.B. Akers, one of your Kanawha County delegates. Thank you to everyone who supported me in the primary election. 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I will always fight for common sense policies that allow our children and grandchildren to stay right here at home to live and work. Jobs, infrastructure, and schools. That's what matters most. This is J.B. Akers. Thank you again for your vote. It's an honor to represent you. Paid for by J.B. 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

P100, good morning. I hope your Memorial Day weekend was a good one and you're waking up feeling all good and refreshed this morning and not still stuffed because you went to a picnic yesterday or kind of sick, a little sick to the stomach there because the tater salad you ate was out in the heat a little too long. Yeah, that'll happen. Anyway, we will have fog this morning, pretty dense for some of us. Showers today, maybe even a thunderstorm and a high of 81.

0: B100, that's Ella Langley. I saw a picture of her. She looks familiar. I don't know her, but she looks like somebody maybe I know. I don't know who that is. You ever have that happen? Maybe not. Choosing Texas is the song. So Jenny, she'll join me, or I hope she does, coming up in just a few minutes at 6 o'clock. We'll have all the information you need to get your day started in just a few minutes, including V100 Metro News meteorologist Brian Hughes' forecast. The weather is looking kind of foggy this morning for many. Showers, maybe even a thunderstorm today, and the high should reach 8.
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3: This is J.B. 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Jobs, infrastructure, and schools. 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This is J.B. Akers. 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

0: 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It's another V100 news update.
1: Good morning with your news headlines. I'm Daniel Woods. A gunshot victim is in critical condition after a shooting in Charleston. City police say it happened around 1:30 this morning on West Washington Street. More information is expected to be released later today. The West Virginia Parkways Authority is set to choose an architectural engineering firm that will design changes to the building that used to be the Charleston Moose Lodge on Kanawha Boulevard. The Parkways Authority purchased the building last year to make it the authority's headquarters. Hall of Fame musician Bob Thompson will host a clinic tonight as part of Charleston Festival. The city's 10-day arts-focused festival got started over the weekend, and Nitro High School's 2026 commencement ceremony begins at 1 o'clock this afternoon at the Charleston Coliseum and Convention Center. George Washington High School graduates at 7 o'clock tonight, also at the Coliseum and Convention Center. Herbert Hoover and Capital High Schools will have their commencements tomorrow. Keeping you up to date with your morning news headlines, I'm Daniel Woods.
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1: Good morning with your sports update. I'm Daniel Woods. The Cincinnati Reds are off to a winning start this week, beating the New York Mets 7-2 to kick off a series behind a strong start from Nick Lodolo. He allowed one run over six innings of work. Game two of that series tonight at 7:10 here at on 580 WCHS. In high school baseball, Buffalo is on to the state tournament, eliminating Charleston Catholic with a win 3-2. Spring Valley knocks off Winfield to advance

0: 3-0. And the West Virginia baseball team is the number 16 seed in the NCAA tournament. They'll host the Morgantown Regional this weekend. With your sports update, I'm Daniel Woods.
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0: Here's your V100 Metro News forecast. Temperatures today, nice and warm. 78 degrees are high. We've got mostly cloudy skies. Light rain showers this morning. Some rain showers all the way up to the midday. And a few scattered showers and maybe a rumble of thunder as we head into the afternoon. We're looking at 100% chance of rain again. Rain totals around a quarter of an inch for today. Tonight, 64 with a couple of scattered showers in the area. Now, Wednesday, guaranteed rain for everyone. Some of that will be heavy. It could have a couple of strong storms. Temperatures in the upper 70s, and the rain showers taper off as we go into Wednesday night. Good news here. Thursday, 80, mostly sunny. Friday, mostly sunny. Temperatures at 78 degrees. And for your Saturday and Sunday, high and dry temperatures in the mid to upper 70s and mostly sunny skies. I'm V100 Metro News meteorologist Brian Hughes.
1: Hear that, Jenny? We're already talking about the weekend, and it feels like we just came back from one.
2: I know, and it's going to be a short work week, so yippee!
1: That's kind of the point.
2: Yeah.
1: How are you this morning?
2: I'm good. How are you?
1: I'm good. Today is a great day for a raincoat. Just don't wear it because you'll be sweating your you-know-what off.
2: Get the light one.
1: It's a little... I did wear a light one.
2: I know.
1: It's just a little humid out there and not raining enough to really need a raincoat. However, might take it along just in case.
2: You know, if that you're walking in a rain like that, aren't you grateful, though, that you have it on if it starts to pour down the rain?
1: Yeah.
2: Totally.
1: Yeah. Otherwise, no.
2: Okay.
1: I'm just glad I have it. Maybe better. I hate carrying stuff, though. I much prefer wearing something if I must. I just don't like stuff in my hands. It throws off the walking routine, you know? Can make it a little off balance. By the way, foggy, maybe a sprinkle of rain here and there. It is 65 degrees. It's 6:06.

0: and Jenny in the morning.
1: Wake up. Start my day to wake me up, put me in a good mood.
0: V100.
2: Little foggy, little misty out there now, and 65 degrees. Jenny's here with a traffic update next on V100.

0: V100, if you could have only heard me singing just seconds.
1: I did.
0: I know you did, but nobody else
1: did.
0: Nobody,
1: okay.
0: And they should consider themselves lucky, I would think. All right, here's your V100 Metro News forecast from meteorologist Brian Hughes. A great day, high 78. However, there's a however here, except for the storms. Yeah, I know. Sorry about that. Widespread rain and thunderstorms. A 100% chance of wet weather today. Sorry about that.
1: Glad I brought my rain jacket.
0: Well, just wear it at the appropriate time. Don't wear it when it's too warm because it'll make you hot. Really hot. 65 in Charleston. Now, time for a traffic update at 6:15. Here's Jenny.
1: No accidents to get in your place. Just heads up for a disabled vehicle. I can't see it on our 511 camera, but it's listed on I-64 East. Mile marker 49, so that's going to be before you hit the Institute Exchange. Also, a bit of fog and some rain in some places this morning, so be prepared for those wet driving conditions. And that's your V100 traffic update.
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5: Kinda like, different,
4: yeah. Kind of like the manly version of a baby wipe. A dude wipe. Gosh. Here's Circles on V100.

0: B100. Okay, so here's the serious topic. Most of you don't even probably follow NASCAR racing. I happen to, and this is maybe why I know the story, but even if you don't, it's been in the news. Kyle Busch, one of the stars of NASCAR, 41 years old, dies, and we find out Saturday morning it's pneumonia that progressed into sepsis. Now, we've all heard about pneumonia and probably think we know what it is. But the sepsis thing and how fast it happened is what really got my attention. Because a 41-year-old guy shouldn't, you know, it's not his time to go typically. And he just raced the weekend before that. So less than a week, I mean, it pretty much goes like this. He drove a race on Sunday. Wednesday, he collapses and is fighting for his life. And the next day, he's dead. That's that quick. So how does it happen? Well, I contacted my expert, Dr. Sherry Young, used to be the health officer in Kanawha County. You remember her, right?
1: Oh, yes.
0: During the COVID times. Well, she's still around, and she's volunteered to come on the show this morning at 8:40 and tell us about pneumonia. I mean, we hear about this all the time. And then how it can get ugly fast, like it did for him. So what to look for, how to know I got a problem, and you know, should take care of it. By the way, It did remind me, let's put it like that, that I was going to get my pneumonia vaccination back when I got my COVID and my flu shot, but we all decided, me and the guy injecting me, that three was probably a little much.
1: You spread them out a little bit. Yeah.
0: So I got the two, the flu and the COVID. I said, I'll come back and get the pneumonia. Well, I never did. And then when I heard this the other day, I went, whoa. I said, I believe I should. And maybe you should, too. And I'll let Dr. Young explain all that when we talk to her at 8:40 this morning. It's 27 after 6. It is going to be a wet day today. Rain and storms, a high of 78. We're in the mid-60s now at V100.

0: This is J.B. Akers, one of your Kanawha County delegates. Thank you to everyone who supported me in the primary election. I also want to wish all of you with high school seniors at home the best of success. My and my wife Mary Claire's twins are graduating too, so we know the feeling. I will always fight for common sense policies that allow our children and grandchildren to stay right here at home to live and work. Jobs, infrastructure, and schools. That's what matters most. This is J.B. Akers. Thank you again for your vote. It's an honor to represent you. Paid for by J.B. Akers for West Virginia.
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0: I wanted to do outside work, but then I walked around my house and said, okay, it's time to get started on this.
1: Yeah, the weekend for outdoor stuff, unless you hit it at the right time, was kind of a bust. And it's going to be one of those days again today. Rain and storms and 78 for the high this afternoon. 65 is the current temperature. Up next, a traffic update, and the kids from Confidence Elementary do today's Pledge of Allegiance on V100.

0: B100, what is coming up on the Steve and Jenny Good News at 6:50?
1: We got a win-win in the state of Texas. Also, a cat saved a family in Maine. And Tunnel to Towers, you've heard of that organization, right?
0: Yeah, they just had their race a few weeks ago.
1: They did something really cool over the weekend, I'll fill you in.
0: The race in Ripley, I should have said. It was the same day of the V100 yard sale.
1: Yeah.
0: Which it was last year, and I couldn't go to either because I had yard sale duties.
1: Yes.
0: All right, so we have the kids from Confidence Elementary standing by, fourth graders, to do today's Pledge of Allegiance. First, here's Jenny with a V100 traffic update.
1: We do have an accident. It's going to be in St. Albans at the intersection of Walnut Street and Kanawha Terrace. So heads up through that neck of the woods. Also, disabled vehicle listed on I-64 East, mile marker 49. That's going to be before you get to the Institute Exchange. Also, some fog and some rain today. So watch your speed and that safe following distance between your vehicle and the vehicle ahead of you. And that's your V100 traffic update.
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0: And now today's Pledge of Allegiance is on V100.

0: And a real quick shout out to the graduating seniors and all the family that might be listening from George Washington High School and from Nitro High School. Their graduations happened today and tonight. And I missed this one on Friday because I'm just a dummy and I forgot to check. Charleston Catholic High School had their graduation Friday evening. The reason I didn't mention it Friday is because I just made a list of all the public schools and it just hit me yesterday. Wait a minute, when does Catholic graduate?
1: Yeah.
0: And it already
1: and it
0: happened.
1: Was too late.
0: Well, I can, it's not too late to say congratulations to the Charleston Catholic kids, too, on graduating from high school. 6:43, 17 till 7.

0: Hey, it's Logan Scott at V100. Get ready, Charleston. The most exciting splash in West Virginia is back. 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
1: This is J.B. 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Jobs, infrastructure, and schools. That's what matters most. This is J.B. Akers. Thank you again for your vote. It's an honor to represent you. Paid for by J.B. Akers for West Virginia.
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0: It's the Tunnel to Towers story. The Ripley 5K Tunnel to Towers that happened a few weeks ago, same day the V100 yard sale happened, raised nearly $40,000.
1: That's incredible.
0: That's great. That really is. Congratulations. 6:53, 7 before 7 o'clock.
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0: V100, going to be a rainy day. 78's the high today, and it looks like it's a 100% chance of rain. Brian Hughes, our V100 Metro News meteorologist, his complete forecast comes up right after the news and the sports, which is on now at 7 o'clock.
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0: Here's your V100 Metro News forecast. Temperatures today, nice and warm. 78 degrees are high. We've got mostly cloudy skies. Might rain showers this morning. Some rain showers all the way up to the midday. And a few scattered showers and maybe a rumble of thunder as we head into the afternoon. Looking at 100% chance of rain again. Rain totals around a quarter of an inch for today. Tonight, 64 with a couple of scattered showers in the area. Now Wednesday, guaranteed rain for everyone. Some of that will be heavy. It could have a couple of strong storms. Temperatures in the upper 70s and the rain showers taper off as we go into Wednesday night. Good news here. Thursday, 80, mostly sunny. Friday, mostly sunny. Temperatures at 78 degrees. And for your Saturday and Sunday, high and dry temperatures in the mid to upper 70s and mostly sunny skies. I'm V100 Metro News meteorologist Brian Hughes.
1: Kind of nasty 60.

B1, now I'm getting all these messages about weird commercials and where they hear them and stuff like that. I'll get back into that in just a second. I was just talking about that after the news, but I said I wanted to talk about pneumonia and sepsis. And the reason that I want to do this is this is not really a sports show. It's not really a medical show, but it is a show that when something happens, I feel like you need to know. And if it hits me, I think, well, it's probably done the same to other people. Most of you listening are not NASCAR racing fans. Some of you may or might not know who Kyle Busch is. Kyle Busch, 41 years old, a NASCAR star, one of the best drivers ever to do this, died last week from pneumonia that progressed into sepsis. He just had driven a race on Sunday. 2 days before that, on Friday night, like Friday night a week ago, he won the race that he was in and appeared to be fine. He had been battling some sinus thing. That's what he told people was going on. Well, Wednesday, this past Wednesday, he collapsed and was fighting for his life. The next day, he was dead. Last Thursday. We were here talking about it Friday morning. So how did it happen? I'm glad that the family released this, because there's, always speculation when somebody famous dies. And instead of things being drug out or speculation, let's put it like that, it ended it because Saturday his family announced that he died from severe pneumonia that progressed into sepsis, which got me thinking like, well, I kind of know what pneumonia is, but I don't really know about what sepsis is. Now, you can Google this. It's easy to find out. But what I did is took it a step further. I contacted our friend Dr. Sherry Young, the former health officer here in Kanawha County, and I said, would you come on the radio with us Tuesday morning and explain it all? And she said, I would be glad to. And it also reminded me, I never got my pneumonia vaccination. So I went and did that on Sunday. Got that taken care of. So Dr. Young,

0: is going to come on, and she's going to explain all this stuff and what you're looking for, what it is, what you're looking for, and we're going to talk about how quickly it can go bad, because it went bad for him real fast, and now he's not here. But maybe, you know, this will prompt someone else to go, I need to know more about this. I need to get a pneumonia vaccination. If something starts going on, you get treatment instead of trying to push through like, I'll be all right.
1: Yeah.
0: And that, I don't know that that happened, but I suspect it might have. All right, that'll be at 8:40 this morning, 7:13, almost 14 after now. Time for a traffic update. Here's Jenny.
1: We do have a new accident. It's going to be at 1221 Green Valley Drive. That's going to be in the Jefferson area. An earlier accident, Walnut Street and Connaught Terrace in St. Albans. Also, a disabled vehicle heads up on I-64 East right there before Institute. And we got some fog and some rain in the area. It's very foggy on the Nitro St. Albans Interstate Bridge. And if you're traveling up Route 34. And that's your V100 traffic.

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1: This is J.B. Akers, one of your Kanawha County delegates. Thank you to everyone who supported me in the primary election. I also want to wish all of you with high school seniors at home the best of success. My and my wife, Mary Claire's twins, are graduating too, so we know the feeling. I will always fight for common sense policies that allow our children and grandchildren to stay right here at home to live and work. Jobs, infrastructure, and schools. That's what matters most. This is J.B. Akers. Thank you again for your vote. It's an honor to represent you. Paid for by J.B. Akers for West Virginia.
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0: B100. I just told Jenny that if I talk about this, it's probably going to upset somebody, but I'll do it anyway. So we were talking about high school graduations a little while ago, and I had missed Charleston Catholics the other night, and today we've got George Washington High School and Nitro High School. So these kids are graduating and going to be going on to college most likely, a lot of them, maybe not all. But, you know, over the summer, kids get out of school and they get a job. So this is what I'm reading here, and this is what took me to this. Where are they getting jobs? A lot of kids are getting jobs in retail. Now, you'd think retail might not be as popular. I guess there's a lot of different retail. So maybe I'm thinking things that people do online now that there would be less jobs. But there's still jobs. So then I see that there's a huge demand for people in the DoorDash, Uber, food delivery stuff.
1: Mm-hmm.
0: You know that? So instead of working in fast food restaurants, which a lot of kids, you know, between school terms or years, they'll do something like that in the summer. And so I told Jenny, I said, I went somewhere the other day, and I was just shocked because I never do it. And this, again, I'm going to say that I don't do it because I just don't do it. But I was shocked at the number of people coming in that are DoorDash people, you know, coming in to pick up an order for somebody.
1: Mm-hmm.
0: And it's just like a bag with one meal and a drink. You know, when I think of something like ordering food, I think like, okay, I'm ordering for a whole bunch of people and it's just easier to have it brought. I don't do this. I did it a couple times during COVID and I went, I'm not doing this again. But are people just
1: lazy?
0: I don't want to say that.
1: I'll say it. Lazy. L-A-Z-Y.
0: Or I get it. Yeah, maybe you're busy, but I don't know. Take a break and go do it just to get out of the house or get out of wherever you are. If you can. And maybe you're going to go, well, I can't. And that's why services like this are good and necessary. I don't know. It just hit me like, wow, I thought when people did this, it was maybe for multiple people. This seems like it's just somebody too lazy to get them.
1: go get their food. Yeah.
0: Yeah.
1: Whatever.
0: And maybe there's circumstances that prevent that more than just being busy. And I know I'm judging. It sounds like I am. I don't mean to. But that was just an observation. It's like, no wonder these pickup and delivery businesses are
1: huge.
0: Huge is because they're there. People are like, I just feel like the expense of doing it seems like a lot.
1: It is a lot.
0: Besides paying for the meal, you've got to, and worried about somebody eating my waffle fries or something.
1: Exactly. On their way over
0: to deliver it. Oh, am I off base here?
1: No, I think you're
0: Oh, somebody's going to go, yeah, you're totally off base.
1: No, I don't think you're off base at all. I think you hit the nail on the head.
0: Thank you, Jenny. Thank you. Well, I don't know if I'm right or wrong, but it was just an observation. So there's a lot of jobs there. And the one that I didn't mention, it seems like it's huge this year, and you've done this, lifeguard jobs are up almost 80%.
1: Go get your lifeguard job.
0: There you go.
1: Yeah.
0: There you go.
1: You do need proper training,
0: right.
1: You can do it.
0: And then obviously we need lifeguards. There you go. It's 28.

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2: 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Jobs, infrastructure, and schools. That's what matters most. This is J.B. Akers. Thank you again for your vote. 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
6: Oh, I have some comments on my DoorDash thoughts, and I'll share them next. Some-

0: why they just don't go get it themselves, and I'm sure there's reasons, but it's just not for me. And I wasn't trying to offend anybody, and was hoping not to, and might have. Here's one that says, me being frugal doesn't outweigh being lazy because I would not spend the money to have the food delivered. The other that I feel like I might have irritated is, considering the cost of gas and the fact that you take your life into your own hands when you leave your house, does that make DoorDash worth it? Well, I understand the feel, you know, I see where you're coming from, but not for me. You know what? I just typically just eat at home anyway, so that maybe is the reason I'm again having this thought. And this is the one that made me laugh hard. Waffle fries when you deliver Chick-fil-A on Wednesdays? Do y'all eat them while you're delivering?
1: We don't have waffle fries.
0: That's what I said. they don't give us waffle fries.
1: But if they did, I would definitely eat them.
0: They're oh, you
1: so
0: would
1: good.
0: Not.
1: No, I wouldn't. But they're so good.
0: We get waffle chips because waffle yeah. fries wouldn't hold for the time that we are out delivering the Chick-fil-A, which is on Tuesdays. And by the way, that's what we're going to be doing today to Tay's Pediatrics in Tay's Valley.
1: Mm-hmm.
0: And we're doing it not because they're lazy, because we gave it away and that's the deal. We pick it up and we deliver.

0: V100, regarding my just wondering why people do, you know, order food through DoorDash and the other, you know, I guess, what is it? I can't think of the other one. Uber Eats.
1: Uber Eats.
0: Yeah, and maybe there's others. 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

0: away. I haven't checked the phone. I know it didn't work on Friday, but I'm assuming it works this morning, so we'll find out. Five questions is next. First, a V100 traffic update.
1: We do still have the accident in the Jefferson area at 1221 Green Valley Drive. A disabled vehicle, I-64 East, right before Institute. Traffic picking up this hour. I-64 East as they're coming through downtown Charleston, specifically on approach to the Eugene A. Carter Fort Hill Bridge. And we do have a little bit of fog out there, specifically around the river at the Nitro St. Albans Interstate Bridge and in some areas of St. Albans and up Route 35 or 34. We do have construction zones. They include cross lanes for the widening project. And we still have multiple zones on I-119 north and south. And that is your V100 traffic update.
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3: 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Steve and Jenny's five questions.
0: All right, if you want to play, 304-345-V100. Call in right now. Here's question number one.
1: What plant does the boll weevil destroy?
0: All righty. Hi, you're on V100. You there?
1: Hello?
4: Yes. Hello?
0: Okay, what plant does a boll weevil destroy?
4: I don't know.
0: Yeah, I'm sorry. I didn't think so. Hey, you're on V100. What plant does the boll weevil destroy?
4: Grass.
0: The what?
1: Grass.
0: Oh, grass. Grass, no. That'd be something else. It'd be a grub. Hey, you're on V100. What plant does the boll weevil destroy?
5: That will be cotton.
0: Cotton is the correct answer. Number two.
1: How does a beaver signal to other beavers that danger is present?
5: By slapping his tail on the water.
0: That is a guy that lives in the country. Have you ever heard something like that going on?
5: I've seen very few beavers in West Virginia, but there are a few.
0: Yep, they're around. All right, number three.
1: In what U.S. state was the first Six Flags theme park located?
5: Georgia.
0: Mm-mm. No, sorry. Hey, you're on V100. In what U.S. state was the first Six Flags theme park located?
6: California.
0: Hi, you're on V100. So the first Six Flags theme park, turn your radio down, please. First Six Flags theme park was located in what state?
6: Texas.
0: That's right. Number four.
1: In Friends, the TV show.
0: Yeah, I'm sorry. I just should have said that.
1: Which couple
0: Why the groaning?
1: Oh, come on. You might know this. Which couple is known for being on a break?
6: Oh, that was Ross and Rachel.
0: Oh, okay. Yeah, so you got it right. I withdraw the buzzer, and you withdraw the groan. See? You did know. Jenny was right. It's Ross and Rachel. We were on a break. All right, number five, get it right and you'll be the winner.
1: Which U.S. state has the highest number of electoral votes?
6: I'm going to go with California.
0: That's right.
7: Yeah!
0: See, you have underestimated your talents.
1: Yay!
0: Or knowledge and useless trivia, whichever way you want to look at it.
1: It's not useless.
6: Yeah, I'm just not very good on those Friends questions. I like the show, but I just can't remember.
0: Well, see, you've outdone yourself.
6: Took me a minute. I had to think of the name. I knew Chandler.
0: Well, I'm impressed.
6: And it's different when you're on this side trying to answer the questions because you know that buzzer's coming any second.
0: Well, you know, I'm a kind of gentler Steve some days, and I, you know, could have hung up on you and moved on. And when you groaned, I should have just done that. I think people were probably expecting that. All right, who is this?
6: This is Clay.
0: Hi, Clay. See, Clay's a regular.
1: Mm-hmm.
0: I thought it was, but I wasn't sure. All right, Clay, congratulations. You win the Chick-fil-A from Chick-fil-A Southridge Center and Chick-fil-A on McCorkle Avenue in South Charleston.
6: All right, great.
0: You're welcome, buddy. Hang on just a second here. I'll get you fixed up, and we shall all play five questions again tomorrow morning, same time here at 7:40 on V100.
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0: This is J.B. Akers, one of your Kanawha County delegates. 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Jobs, infrastructure, and schools. That's what matters most. This is J.B. Akers. Thank you again for your vote. It's an honor to represent you. 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Akers for West Virginia.
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0: V100-751. Are you going to talk about the woman that was paragliding?
1: Yes.
0: And got hit by the plane?
1: Yes.
0: On Jenny's Random Stuff?
1: I will.
0: Okay. Were you planning to?
1: Oh, yes.
0: Oh, okay. She just asked me if I'd seen that. I saw the video of that on TV. I don't know what I was watching yesterday. And I went, oh, my gosh.
1: Yeah.
0: This lady's paragliding. In other words, she's got a parachute, but is she on a device? I mean, that's what paragliders do, right? But it didn't look like she was...
1: Maybe there was somebody else paragliding.
0: Oh, no, I'm thinking about the powered parachute,
1: which is something
0: a friend of ours had. And it was a parachute, but it had a little contraption that he sat on. It had a little engine on it with a blade. And, yeah, that's different.
1: And it sounded like this.
0: Yeah, something like that. Anyway, yeah, he did some, I mean, he...

0: had some close calls too, but I don't know if any with any aircraft. This lady got hit. So anyway, Jenny will tell you that. That's coming up after the 8 o'clock news. Now earlier, I to some probably stuck my foot in my mouth by saying I don't get the whole delivery, the whole food delivery business. Is it just because people? And it was an observation I made. It was like probably judging, but you know, I was just wondering why people do it when they can just go do it themselves. And here's a good point that I didn't think about. There's a person who says, I don't have a car right now. I can't drive anywhere to get anything, and it's how I get my groceries. That makes sense.
1: Absolutely.
0: 100%. Now, the lady who was on me that's a faithful listener, but she was, I don't know, I was feeling like I upset her. She said I'm trying to find her. There's so many comments here. She said, considering the cost of gas and the fact you take your life into your own hands when you leave your house, does that make DoorDash worth it? And I just said, if it works for you, it's fine. It was just me thinking out loud. I don't know if there's any right or wrong answer here, but she says sometimes I don't leave, because I thought maybe she did do this. She says sometimes I don't leave my house all week, but I don't do DoorDash. She was pointing out all the people that have been killed recently, you know, and I understand that. But I was just thinking for me and wondering if others think the same way. That's all.
1: Okay.
0: Yeah. And if you aren't able to get out and go get your own stuff, then thank God we have these delivery services.
1: Now, there's the other thing. If you look on the other side of this, I think sometimes I would be too lazy to go out and get something. So I'd be like, okay, what can I eat here at the house so I don't have to leave my house? That's lazy too.
0: That's your approach.
1: Yeah. That's lazy too.
0: Well, not necessarily. I mean, if you're eating up what you have, that's a good thing.
1: Yes.
0: That's why you bought it, right? It's better than wasting it. Gosh, I was afraid I was going to have. I just loaded up on. I know y'all think I'm a nut, but I eat this Good Culture cottage cheese like every day, sometimes two or three times. That's how, because I eat high protein diet, and it's so easy to get 56 grams of protein by just eating a container of cottage cheese. I wake up yesterday morning. I have lived where I live now downtown almost 9 years, and rarely does the power go out. And if it goes out, it's not long. It may be an hour.
1: No big deal.
0: But it hasn't. I mean, even I can count that many times in 9 years on one hand. So sometime overnight, Sunday into yesterday morning, the power goes out. And I'm like, oh, my gosh. And I could tell it had been out a long time. Sometime overnight. And this is, you know, I woke up yesterday morning at 7. And so it didn't come back until 10:24. I thought the emergency action might be necessary.
1: To save the cottage cheese?
0: To save that and a lot of other things. Yeah, but that was the number one thing. Well, it's just like if I can prevent this, I'm going to, because I got a huge cooler in my garage that looks like I should be going deep sea fishing, you know?
1: Mm-hmm,
0: and I
1: one
0: thought,
1: of those.
0: That thing is going to get iced up and this stuff's going to go in it if this goes on much longer. But luckily it came back on about 10:25, and it was a power pole caught on fire over by St. Francis Hospital.
1: Oh.
0: Because I saw the guys working over there, and I went over and asked him. I said, you know, I'm not here to complain, by the way. I said, I'm here to thank you. Thank you. I'm not here to fuss. I said, what happened? They said the power pole caught on fire. And I said,
1: who knew that could happen? Well, I guess.
0: Well, it does. It's not like it is. I mean, it does happen. You know, it's just, you're hoping it's not in your neighborhood when it does. But I'm very appreciative of the AEP workers that were out on a holiday. Of course, they probably paid well for that. But anyway, I was glad that they came out and sacrificed their time to get up.
1: Did you say, thank you for saving my cottage cheese?
0: No, I didn't tell them.
1: Thank you.
0: Oh, gosh. I said, I'm just curious. I said, I just walked over here and I saw you working. And that's what they told me. He said, oh, pole caught on fire. It'll be back on in just a few minutes. It's 4 minutes away from 8 o'clock.

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1: This is J.B. Akers, one of your Kanawha County delegates. Thank you to everyone who supported me in the primary election. I also want to wish all of you with high school seniors at home the best of success. My and my wife Mary Claire's twins are graduating too, so we know the feeling. I'll always fight for common sense policies that allow our children and grandchildren to stay right here at home to live and work. Jobs, infrastructure, and schools. That's what matters most. This is J.B. Akers. Thank you again for your vote. 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

0: V100. Hang on, the news is coming up next. Also, we'll check the wet forecast from V100 Metro News meteorologist Brian Hughes. Jenny's Random Stuff is coming up. And I'll tell you about something health-wise that I want to get into for just a few minutes with Dr. Sherry Young, who used to be the health officer here in Kanawha County. We'll talk about that coming up here. Hang on.
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2: Good morning with your news headlines. I'm Daniel Woods. Charleston police are investigating a shooting on the west side that occurred early this morning. It happened around 1:30 on West Washington Street. The victim is in critical condition. Charleston Mayor Amy Schuler Goodwin says a groundbreaking ceremony for the $25 million Capital Connector project should happen later this year. The Capital Connector is a 3.5-mile riverfront improvement project from Magic Island to the 35th Street Bridge. Planning has been underway for months. A man wanted in Wood County is back in custody after he escaped River Park Hospital in Huntington. 25-year-old Jesse McDaniel of Parkersburg was arrested about 45 minutes after fleeing the facility. He was wanted for misdemeanor warrants in Parkersburg and now faces charges of escape and fleeing police. West Virginia leaders are still assessing recent comments by Governor Patrick Morrisey, who indicated the state has a $40 million structural gap in funding for temporary assistance for needy families. You can read more at WVMetroNews.com. With your news headlines, I'm Daniel Woods.

0: Hey, it's Logan Scott at V100. Get ready, Charleston. The most exciting splash in West Virginia is back. 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
1: This is J.B. 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Jobs, infrastructure, and schools. That's what matters most. This is J.B. Akers. Thank you again for your vote. It's an honor to represent you. Paid for by J.B. Akers for West Virginia.
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0: fog, mist, yuck, etc. 66 at V100. Here's what's coming up on Jenny's Random Stuff.
1: Well, we are going to talk about what we mentioned before we got into the news, that paragliding accident. Also, the cost of a real date and America's best gifts to the world.
0: By the way, this paragliding accident, it has a good ending. Don't be scared to listen. But it's an interesting story for sure. Also, I've been talking about this here and there this morning. Most people listening aren't NASCAR fans, but you don't have to be a NASCAR fan to need to know about pneumonia progressing into a life-threatening condition called sepsis. This Kyle Busch, the NASCAR driver that died last week, it got me thinking about, I kind of know what pneumonia is, but I don't really know what sepsis is. But, you know, after looking it up, I went, whoa, no wonder. He passed away quickly. Really. I mean, it was just shocking how fast this all happened. So I reached out to our friend, Dr. Sherry Young, the former health officer here in Kanawha County, and I said, would you come on and explain? And I know all of you can Google this. I Googled it. I got a general idea, but if you want to hear a physician explain it all, we're going to have her on for a few minutes coming up at 8:40 this morning. It's 8:09 now.

0: Artist of the Year, and Sabrina Carpenter's Man's Best Friend won Album of the Year. Rolling Stone magazine did a piece on America's great gifts to the world. They include Snoopy, the Black Power Movement, guitar solos, Amtrak, bodegas, and professional wrestling.
1: And this is who doing what?
0: Rolling Stone magazine.
1: Yeah, but they said it was
0: America's greatest gifts to the world.
1: Gotcha. Okay. All right. I missed that part. I was just daydreaming over here.
0: Snap out of it.
1: Well,
0: over there.
1: I mean, but you got my attention. I just couldn't remember what you said it was for.
0: At the movies. Am I talking too fast for you?
1: No. I'm listening. I've just got a lot on my mind right now.
0: Focus, Steve.
1: I'm trying.
0: At the movies, The Mandalorian and Grogu won the Memorial Day box office, taking in about $100 million. Depending on the final numbers, it could be the worst opening for a Star Wars movie in the Disney era. What's new? Target, or Target as I like to call it, is rolling out a fleet of reimagined shopping carts nationwide. These are all new. The new all-plastic carts have, quote, smoother maneuverability and ergonomic handles, increased basket space, and they also added larger cup holders for you.
1: I will say Target has, I'm not crazy about the look of them, but they usually drive well.
0: They do.
1: That's what I'm looking for.
0: They're currently pretty smooth.
1: Walmart, good shopping carts typically. Kroger, y'all need some work. What else?
0: Johnsonville is launching a 250 Brat box to celebrate America's 250th anniversary. So the box is $200. It goes on sale June 1st exclusively at Sam's Club. It contains 250 bratwurst in 25 packs of 10, also a commemorative grilling apron and special tongs.
1: Sam's carts usually pretty good and pretty huge.
0: Pretty big.
1: They want you to
0: pack that thing.
1: What else?
0: Peeps is launching a new fruity pebbles flavor. The marshmallows look like tiny bowls of cereal. Talk about optimistic. A 108-year-old Dover, Delaware woman has renewed her driver's license to 2033. Susan Brown celebrated her birthday at the Modern Maturity Center. She stays active. She exercises 3 days a week.
1: My mom's getting her license renewed this week.
0: Good for her.
1: At 93.
0: Speaking of licenses, this isn't street legal, but there is also video of this. A Georgia handyman named Mally Hightower has gone viral because he converted a broken down Power Wheels Barbie Dream Camper, which someone had tossed to the curb, into a gas-powered car. He installed an engine from a power washer. The toy car's new engine holds 2 gallons of gas, and he uses it to make grocery store runs in his own neighborhood. He says he does have a nicer car. It's a Mercedes, but it costs $90 to fill it up. So he's saving money on gas by running the Barbie car, and it's pink.
1: I get the gasoline price stuff, but I don't know. My kids had these Power Wheels things, and my daughter had the Barbie Jeep, but it just feels like, how can that be safe?
0: Well, usually in this particular Barbie, whatever it is, there are two little kids sitting in the front. But the video is him just sitting in the front. And I think the best part of the video is when he pulls into the gas station to fill up with his 2 gallons of gas. It's hilarious. All right, what are we celebrating today? It's Cherry Dessert Day. It's Blueberry Cheesecake Day. It's World Dracula Day, World Redhead Day, and also National Paper Airplane Day. And that is all.
1: All righty. Thank you. 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

0: P100. Friday morning, we were talking about the NASCAR driver Kyle Busch dying and how shocking it was because he had just raced the previous Sunday. And you're thinking like, wow, what happened? And his family released on Saturday morning that he passed away from severe pneumonia, which progressed into sepsis. So a lot of us have heard about, well, we pretty much know what pneumonia is. I guess there can be different types. But the whole sepsis thing is what got me thinking like, wow, is that what did it and made it so fast? And yeah, it was. So I reached out to Dr. Young, Dr. Sherry Young, who used to be the health officer in Kanawha County, now with WVU Medicine. And I said, would you come on and explain all this? I know we can Google all this stuff, but I'd rather hear somebody tell me. So Jenny, that's what I did.
1: Awesome.
0: And she'll be coming up in 10 minutes. It's 8:30 now. She'll be on at 8:40. So if you have any interest in this about and how it could affect you, then definitely hang around or come back and listen at 8:40.

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2: This is J.B. 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Jobs, infrastructure, and schools. That's what matters most. This is J.B. Akers. Thank you again for your vote. It's an honor to represent you. 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Akers for West Virginia.
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4: 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Good morning. 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

0: Dr. Sherry Young is on the phone with us. Dr. Young is the former health officer for Kanawha Charleston Health Department, Kanawha County in the Charleston area. And now she's with WVU Medicine in Morgantown. Hi, Dr. Young. Good morning.
1: Good morning. Thanks for having me on. I miss you guys.
0: We miss you too. Thanks so much for coming on. And let me explain to anyone that might just have happened by why I've got you on here. I realize that most people listening to us are not NASCAR racing fans, so you may or may not know who Kyle Busch is. But Kyle Busch, a NASCAR star, died last week from pneumonia that progressed into sepsis. He actually drove a race on Sunday, Wednesday collapses and is fighting for his life, and the next day, Thursday, he's dead. How does it happen? So that's why I reached out to Dr. Young, because I knew she would have answers for me. So Dr. Young, first of all, I know most of us have heard about pneumonia, and we kind of know what that is. Maybe we know a lot more than we think we do. But there are several types, I guess, of pneumonia. So explain what pneumonia is, and we'll get into the sepsis stuff.
1: Absolutely. So, you know, first of all, we don't hear about 41-year-olds dropping dead of sepsis or pneumonia. That's not typically what we see. And so that highlights the fact that we need to make sure that we are taking care of ourselves through prevention and through early intervention. What happens with pneumonia is that you get an infection in the lungs. Usually it's pretty treatable. However, if you progress into what's called sepsis, that bacteria that's causing the pneumonia gets into the bloodstream and it affects the organs, shutting down multiple organs in the body. So pneumonia, while it's very treatable, you need to be very careful making sure that, one, either you're getting your immunizations to prevent pneumonia, knowing the symptoms, getting treated early for pneumonia, and knowing your risk factors. Because if it turns into sepsis, sepsis is very deadly. We're talking about sepsis being the most common cause of hospital deaths in the United States.
0: I had no idea. So what is the body, what's happening to the body when you get to the point? And sepsis can be from other illnesses too. It's not just pneumonia, right?
1: Exactly. Sepsis usually starts as another type of infection, and it can be pneumonia. It's one of the more common causes, but it can be urinary tract infections, skin infections, abdominal infections. And what happens is the body has a difficult time containing it. So the bacteria or the virus spreads through the bloodstream and into other organs. The body has trouble keeping up, and the reason that sepsis is so deadly is that it will literally cause inflammation in those organs, shutting them down and slowly, slowly cutting off your blood pressure, your blood supply to those organs. And again, this being the most common cause of hospital death, 55% of people with sepsis need intensive care, meaning they need to be in the ICU. And the mortality rate is over 15%.
0: Can you recover, though? I mean, I don't know what they were dealing with regards to Kyle Busch, and you know, I guess every case is different, but it just, you're talking about how slowly it goes, but it seemed to me like this was very fast. Like, he seemed fine, and then he wasn't, and then he was dead.
1: You're right. This is something that can spread very fast. Now, here's what you need to know about sepsis. The people who are the most susceptible to sepsis or not being able to fight infection are going to be those kids under the age of 5 because they haven't built up their immune system. Also, people over the age of 65 who have weakened immune systems, or people kind of falling in the age groups in between that either have cancer or have the inability to fight infections, such as being on immune compromising medications or having autoimmune disorders, because you have more difficulty fighting those infections. But here's the thing. This is a quality thing for hospitals. This is something that doctors look for. If you have fever that's unexplained, or you have blood pressure issues where your blood pressure is not able to be maintained, if you're fighting an infection, this is a quality measure where we treat very aggressively, very quickly. And so getting antibiotics on very early, giving medications, IV fluids, maintaining that proper blood pressure to keep people alive, so critical that we do that very quickly.
0: Now, you mentioned some of the warning signs. What, I mean, besides the blood pressure, what are the other things you should look for, and how, you know, to make you seek medical attention right away?
1: to seek medical attention. If you have a fever and you don't know where that's coming from, that is one of the biggest indicators people need to get in and get health care, because you probably have some type of infection.

0: Now, on the other side of that, if you have the inability to maintain your body temperature, if you're hypothermic, another sign that you need to be treated really aggressively. People will experience fever, chills, cold sweats, fast heart rate, meaning your heart rate's over 100 for no reason, shortness of breath, confusion. These are things that you need to get emergency care right away.
1: Now, you mentioned, you just dropped in about the pneumonia vaccine or the immunization. I told you that I was just prompted to remember this. I had forgotten that I hadn't gotten my pneumonia vaccination, and you had suggested I do that, but I also got the COVID and the flu shot the same day, so we all decided, me and the guy, and you know, giving me the shots, that three was probably too many. And I just forgot about it until I heard his story the other day. Is that the best way to protect yourself from getting the, at least, pneumonia?
0: Absolutely. So we have pneumonia vaccines that we give children. We have pneumonia vaccines that we give adults, and that protects you from several different types of pneumonia. So that is a great way to help protect yourself. Even then, if you would develop symptoms, you know, getting that early intervention, that's going to be another key factor in keeping yourself and people in your community healthy.
1: Should everyone, regardless of age, now I'm over this, you know, I'm in the over 65 category. I don't have any other issues that I know of going on that would make me need it. But should everybody get the pneumonia vaccination?
0: You know, that's a discussion you should have with your healthcare providers. But if you can get the vaccine safely, I highly recommend it. It is one way to keep yourself out of the hospital and keep yourself safe. And again, while pneumonia is very treatable, it can lead to things like sepsis, so it can be very serious. This is a great way to help keep yourself very healthy.
1: I appreciate you coming on this morning. Jenny, did you want to ask Dr. Young anything before she
2: goes? No, because you ask her all the questions I was thinking
1: okay.
2: But thank you.
1: Dr. Young, it's so good to talk to you again. We don't get to talk to you as much as we used to, and maybe that's a good thing, because during the COVID times, it seemed like you were a regular, you were maybe more than just a regular guest on our show. It feels like your life might be a little more calm now.
0: It is calmer, and I love that, because that means people are healthier. We will never run out of people to take care of, but trust me, being over the pandemic and being back to normal, I love it for everybody.
1: Yeah, not anxious to do that again. I'm not, and I'm sure you're not either, but thank you. Thank you for everything you did, and thank you for everything you're doing now.
0: Oh, thank you guys so much. You guys truly are making me homesick. I really miss Kanawha County. I miss being there.
1: Well, come on back for a visit. We're always here. We ain't going anywhere. At least not for a while.
0: All right. Will do. Definitely.
1: Thanks so much. All right. That's Dr. Sherry Young, former health officer for the Kanawha-Charleston Health Department, and now with WVU Medicine in Morgantown. It's 8:48, 12 minutes till 9.
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1: This is J.B. 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I'll always fight for common sense policies that allow our children and grandchildren to stay right here at home to live and work. Jobs, infrastructure, and schools. That's what matters most. This is J.B. Akers. Thank you again for your vote. It's an honor to represent you. Paid for by J.B. Akers for West Virginia.
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0: to sepsis, and I just wanted to know more about that, and I thought, this might help somebody. So that's why I did that. And I got to feel like that Kyle Busch at 41 years old, tough guy, NASCAR driver, and for those of you not familiar, one of the stars and one of the best NASCAR race car drivers ever, probably went, it's just a cold or it's just a sinus infection. Mm-hmm. I'm going to power through this. I'm okay. Because he just raced Sunday, and Thursday he's dead. And he seemed fine over the weekend. I mean, he won this NASCAR truck race that he was in the 2 days before the Sunday race, the Friday night. He dusted the whole field. So he seemed fine. In his interview, he even said something about how cool it was to win. He loved winning, he said, because you never know when it's going to be your last.
1: Oh, wow.
0: And now, I know. And now that comment's just like keeps being played and played and played. Like, at the time, he didn't think anything about, I'm not going to be here next weekend. I'll be fine. Everything's good. Anyway, he drove for Coach Joe Gibbs, and Joe Gibbs was the coach of the Washington Redskins for a long time, and he won two Super Bowls with the Redskins and got out of that and got in the racing business. So he drove for him for a while, and Coach Gibbs was telling a story the other day about this is the way Kyle Busch kind of operated. He was kind of high strung. He kind of irritated a lot of people because he's kind of outspoken. But the one mission he had was to win, and Coach Gibbs said he was racing somewhere and he finished second. He said he came in second and he was furious because he thought, I should have won the race. Well, that was always the goal. And I don't guess I don't guess anybody races to not be the winner. But he finished second, so a lot of guys would just be, okay, so we didn't win, but we finished second. That was a good day. Not him. So he said, Coach Gibbs says, I go over to where he's doing the TV interview because, sometimes I needed to be there after just to smooth things out because he might say something, Anyway, but he said he handled the interview really well, but after the interview was over, he walks from the reporter, and he was talking to a bunch of reporters, and he said, I know some of you saw this happen. He walks from the guy who's interviewing him past Coach Gibbs and goes, your cars suck. And this is the guy he works for. Your race cars suck. That's what he told him. And he finished second that day, but that wasn't good enough. That's the way he was. And Coach Gibbs was laughing about that. I don't know if he was laughing at the time. But
1: I felt bad for the guy that came in second in the Indianapolis race because right almost towards the end, he had it. Mm. And then the guy that won just smoked him in the last second.
0: It's exciting stuff.
1: That's racing.
0: It really is. Yeah. Exciting stuff. All righty. Well, enough of us and more of, I guess, what you came. Well, hopefully you came here for us, but now we're going to segue into something else. How about that?
1: Full hour of the stuff you really love, which is the music.
0: Well, that didn't make us look very good when I said, you didn't come here for us, you came here for the music. All right, so we're going to do the V100 9 a.m. commercial for y'all music hour next. So don't go away, that's after this.
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V100. It was so good to talk to Dr. Sherry Young again. We used to talk to her a lot during the whole COVID ordeal, mess, whatever you want to call it, pandemic. And haven't lately, but when I heard about Kyle Busch, the NASCAR driver, passing away, and he had pneumonia, which turned into or progressed into

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It's Tuesday, even though at work it feels like Monday, right?

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And now, welcome to your first work day of the week. Hey, it's Tuesday, though. 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

0: 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I'll see you tomorrow morning with Jenny Murray. We'll get together starting at 5:30. She's back in just a few minutes, and Logan Scott's coming up at 2. 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

0: 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Here's Louis Capaldi.
1: I'm going under in this time. I fear there's no one to save me. This all or nothing really got away, driving me crazy.

B100, more music and better variety. Congratulations to the graduating classes of Nitro High School and George Washington High School. Their ceremonies for graduation will be held this evening.

0: B100, more music and better variety. Do you miss the Secret Sound Game? I miss it already, but we had a big winner last week. It was Robert who figured out that Secret Sound number 4 was checking your motor oil. So I guess the dipstick going in and out, checking that. Thanks to everyone who played along, and thanks, a big thanks to True Blue Construction for sponsoring our V100 Secret Sound Game. Keep it here, because we're going to have some more chances for you to win with V100.
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0: Hey, this is J.B. Akers, one of your Kanawha County delegates. Thank you to everyone who supported me in the primary election. I also want to wish all of you with high school seniors at home the best of success. My and my wife Mary Claire's twins are graduating too, so we know the feeling. I'll always fight for common sense policies that allow our children and grandchildren to stay right here at home to live and work. Jobs, infrastructure, and schools. That's what matters most. This is J.B. Akers. Thank you again for your vote. It's an honor to represent you. Paid for by J.B. Akers for West Virginia.
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1: 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Cloudy and humid today, some showers, thunderstorms, high of 78. Tomorrow, rain and thunderstorms again, high 78. And on Thursday, some morning rain, then clearing skies with a high close to 80. Now we're kicking off another long set of more music and better variety with Kygo and Whitney Houston.

K100, more music and better variety. Here's Dua Lipa, who broke the internet by wearing a strawberry red halter top for Service 95 Book Club. I saw it. What's the big deal? I don't get it.

0: C100, more music and better variety. Hi, it's Jenny Murray. I had a college friend post on Facebook today that he is retiring at the end of this year. What age do most Americans retire at? Well, it'll be his age, 62. They just did two surveys that show that is the exact age. But a lot of those workers don't plan to stop working that early. They expect to keep working till the age of 65. So why are people retiring at age 62? Well, several. Health status changes, job dissatisfaction, they lose their job, and maybe there's a change in their family situation. And maybe, and lucky if you do, you achieve your retirement savings goal earlier than you expect.
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And now the front runner to do the new James Bond theme. Who could that be? It's this lady, Olivia Dean.

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4: This is J.B. 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Jobs, infrastructure, and schools. 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This is J.B. 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
2: 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Cloudy day today. It'll be sticky out there, so humid with some showers, thunderstorms, and a high of 78. More rain and thunderstorms heading in tomorrow, high 78, and on Thursday, some morning rain, and then we'll see clearing skies with a high of 80. Now let's kick off another long set of more music and better variety with Imagine Dragons.

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Here's Charlie Puth, B100.

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0: 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We're 10 minutes away from kicking off the V100 Lunchbox Rewind. And I promised to tell you some of the jobs that big stars had before they became famous. For example, Gwen Stefani worked at a Dairy Queen. I don't know what she did. Maybe she made ice cream cones. And if you've ever done that, it's a little tricky at first. A little messy. Margot Robbie worked at Subway. She made sandwiches. Tiffany Haddish worked a ground staffing company at an airport. Can you imagine Nicki Minaj working at a Red Lobster? Well, she did. And Beyonce worked at a hair salon. She was the person who swept up all the hair. And look at her now.
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0: 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Was he to cook while he or she, I should say, was the chef going to cook on the flight or whenever they got to their destination? Apparently when they got to the destination, but apparently the chef did prepare sushi before the journey to the UK.
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0: infrastructure, and schools. That's what matters most. This is J.B. 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

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Here's a song about opening the sunroof, which I would not recommend today because it's going to be raining and we could also see some thunderstorms. So

B100 more music and better variety. How do you know when you're famous? Well, for Olivia Dean, it's when she saw that she was a clue in the New York Times mini crossword puzzle, and she was so excited she threw her phone across the room.

0: 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It's just, you know, stuff that I pick that I find interesting, and I think maybe you would find interesting, too. For example, this morning we talked about Rolling Stone magazine, which did an article on America's great gifts to the entire world. So what did they come up with? Snoopy is one thing. The Black Power movement is another. Also, guitar solos, Amtrak, yeah, the train service. Pro wrestling was also on the list. And bodegas. If you've never been to a bodega, I love them. And my favorite ones are in New York City.
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B100, more music and better variety. There's Taylor Swift, A Little Trouble, reported from the Taylor Swift Travis Kelce camp. Apparently, some guests are not going to be allowed to bring a date to the wedding. So no plus one. Well, if you're that upset, don't go. Just don't go.

0: 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Well, the weather today would be great if you were a duck, right? Remember when people used to say that? Well, you do need to get a duck, not specifically for today because it's going to rain, but you need a duck for the Great Rubber Duck Race. It'll happen on Sunday, July 5th, and it's presented by the United Way of Central West Virginia. And if you don't know what they do a lot. They provide food, housing, and opportunities for youth across a 6-county region in West Virginia. And last year, because of the duck race, they were able to help 78,000 neighbors. They want to sell 15,000 ducks this year. Can you buy some? Well, you can get them right now at duckrace.com/Charleston.
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0: This is J.B. Akers, one of your Kanawha County delegates. Thank you to everyone who supported me in the primary election. I also want to wish all of you with high school seniors at home the best of success. 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I will always fight for common sense policies that allow our children and grandchildren to stay right here at home to live and work. Jobs, infrastructure, and schools. That's what matters most. This is J.B. Akers. Thank you again for your vote. It's an honor to represent you. Paid for by J.B. Akers for West Virginia.
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1: Hiya, my name's Sienna Spyro. 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

100, welcome to Tuesday. It does feel like a Monday, doesn't it? Well, it is not. So on Friday, we're going to be happy about that. I'm Logan Scott. This is the V100 Afternoon Drive Home Show, powered by Better Homes and Gardens Real Estate Central. Hope you had a great 3-day weekend. 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

0: You're on a camel in the middle of the Arabian desert. 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

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I'm Logan Scott. Thanks so much for hanging out with me. Wearing sunscreen daily goes a long way to protecting the skin from both aging and cancer. That's why Good Housekeeping is sharing their top five picks for sunscreen after doing a decade of research. Best Body Sunscreen, Rodin Plus

0: 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I have some face SPF / anti-aging cream I really need to use so the wrinkles disappear. Yeah, don't forget to lather up this summer, whatever you get into. All right, forecast is on the way. So is Nico and Vince. So are Nico and Vince. It's V100.
1: Hey, it's Logan Scott at V100. 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

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Now in the heart of the Mountain State. Rain this afternoon, high of 80. Tonight, chance of showers and thunderstorms, low of 65. Tomorrow, showers likely, then showers in the afternoon, high of 80. Flood watch in effect from 2 a.m. tomorrow through 2 a.m. on Thursday. 76 right now in Dunbar. 75 here at the B100 Studios in downtown Charleston. Let's kick off another long set now with Nico and Vince.

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Getting through this Tuesday together, me and you. Yes, it's a Tuesday. In the middle of another long set of more music and better variety with the weekend on V100.

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It's the United Way Great Rubber Duck Race. Details coming up in 7 minutes after Jimmy Cliff. Right now, Huntrix on V100.

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is the betting favorite to sing the theme song for the next James Bond movie. That'd be awesome. Ray, Lana Del Rey, Dua Lipa, Harry Styles, Oasis, Chapel Roan, and Charlie XCX all on that bet list, too. Any of them would do great. Here's Bieber. It's V100.

0: 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In this economy, I totally get it. Here's Lewis Capaldi. It's V100s.
1: I feel by the wayside like everyone else. I hate you, I hate you, I hate you, but I was just kidding myself. Our every moment.

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He performed that last night at the American Music Awards. It rained on him. Such a talented guy there. Got to check out that performance. It was awesome. All right, so coffee changes gut bacteria and in turn improves one's mood and focus and reduces anxiety. Yet for years, people assumed that the effects of coffee were mostly about energy. However, the study revealed that decaf coffee may have meaningful health benefits. This opens the door to individuals who cannot tolerate caffeine because of anxiety, insomnia, and palpitations. Decaf coffee influences the gut.

0: brain axis mood and stress pathways. So have that decaf coffee. It's going to help your gut in the long run. I don't have decaf. I have caffeinated coffee. Like, I drink espresso, so it's 2 to 3 espresso shots a day. I don't know if that helps out any. It definitely gives me energy. All right, kicking off another long set of more music and better variety. And just a few with Modern English on V100.
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3: 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That's what matters most. This is J.B. 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

a sad song on a tiny violin. For the man at the bar confessing his sins.

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2: 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Olivia Dean tells Elle Magazine that she threw her phone across the room when she saw that she was a clue in the New York Times mini crossword puzzle. Olivia Rodrigo was doing an interview with Vogue Magazine when she said she looks forward to being a mother one day. A long way from now, she says, for sure. Alex Warren tells Billboard magazine that he used music as therapy when he was younger. And finally, Taylor Swift and Travis Kelce may not be allowing their wedding guests to bring a date. Travis, Taylor, I'm still waiting on my invite in the mail. That's a look at your V100 Now Trending Report, powered by Trojan Landing Marine and Power Sports in Charleston. Let's grab our first check of V100 traffic.
3: With your traffic update, I'm Ryan Nicholson. There are two accidents to report on. The first is at 2504 Crooked Creek Road in Alum Creek. The second is at the intersection of Big Tyler Road and Sun Valley Drive in Cross Lanes. Injuries have been reported, so please make way for any emergency vehicles.
2: Thanks, Ryan. We'll grab another check of V100 traffic coming up at 4:50.
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0: This is J.B. Akers, one of your Kanawha County delegates. 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Jobs, infrastructure, and schools. That's what matters most. This is J.B. Akers. Thank you again for your vote. 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Akers for West Virginia.
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3: 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Now in the heart of the Mountain State. Showers this afternoon, high of 80. Tonight, scattered showers and possibly a thunderstorm. Then showers likely. Overnight, low of 64. Tomorrow, showers and a high of 81. Flood watch in effect for most of the V100 listening area from 2 a.m. tomorrow through 2 a.m. on Thursday. We're sitting at 76 right now in Hurricane. 75 here at the V100 studios in downtown Charleston. Let's kick off another long set now with Kelly Clarkson on

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1: With your traffic update, I'm Ryan Nicholson. There's only one accident to report on. That's at the cross lane eastbound entrance ramp of I-64. For more traffic tips, go to WV511.org. Once again, from the WCHS Traffic Studios, I'm Ryan Nicholson.
0: Thanks, Ryan. We'll grab another check of V100 traffic coming up at 520.
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0: The V100 Drive at 5, powered by Sean Taylor, PLLC, your social security lawyer. That song, was released in 2011, gaining a lot of traction on Reels and TikTok. Katie wins the new album. We're ready. Here's Alex Warren. It's the V100 Drive at 5. I'm Logan Scott. Thanks for being here. V100.
1: They say the holy water's watered down, and this town's lost its faith. Our colors will fade.

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0: It's the V100 Drive at 5, powered by Sean Taylor, PLLC, your social security lawyer. I'm Logan Scott. Thanks so much for hanging out with me on this Tuesday. So we're all feeling the sting at the supermarket checkout line, but new research shows where families of four are spending the most on groceries. Hawaii tops the list with an estimated about $390 a week going to groceries, according to a new report. Alaska comes in second with $383 a week, followed by California with $347 a week. I mean, I wasn't smartly shopping over the weekend. I did go to the grocery store and left with about $150. Items for my grill out yesterday. Just some things, snack food, if you will. Salsa, queso, microwave meals, things like that. So maybe if I shopped a little smarter, I maybe wouldn't have spent so much. What's your average bill at the grocery store? Text in 304-345-8100. 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
1: Dale Cooper now with a check of traffic, and there's no accidents to pass along, but it's a busy day out there. Very dense traffic in downtown Charleston around the corridor G interchange area off of 64 headed eastbound. That is busy right now. And just the highway in general around Charleston has very dense traffic. You're going to find that to be very busy wherever you're going this evening. Just be careful headed wherever you're going.
0: Thanks, Coop. We'll grab our final check of V100 traffic coming up around 5:50.

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0: This is J.B. Akers, one of your Kanawha County delegates. Thank you to everyone who supported me in the primary election. I also want to wish all of you with high school seniors at home the best of success. My and my wife Mary Claire's twins are graduating too, so we know the feeling. I will always fight for common sense policies that allow our children and grandchildren to stay right here at home to live and work. Jobs, infrastructure, and schools. That's what matters most. This is J.B. Akers. Thank you again for your vote. It's an honor to represent you. Paid for by J.B. Akers for West Virginia.
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2: 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Now in the heart of the Mountain State. Scattered showers and thunderstorms tonight, then showers likely and possibly a thunderstorm later overnight tonight. Otherwise, mostly cloudy, low of 64. Tomorrow, showers and thunderstorms possible, high of 81. Showers and thunderstorms tomorrow night, low 62. And Thursday, mostly sunny, high near 83. Flood watch in effect from 2 a.m. tomorrow through 2 a.m. on Thursday. We're sitting at 79 right now in Scott Depot, 78 here at the V100 studios in downtown Charleston. Let's kick off another long set now with the Kid Leroy and Justin Bieber on...

Telephone. Amber in South Charleston, thanks for that text request for Lady Gaga and Beyonce on the V100 Drive at 5, powered by Sean Taylor, PLLC, your social security.

It's the V100 Drive at 5, powered by Sean Taylor, PLLC, your social security lawyer. Blue Moon is turning its beer blue this weekend, May 29th through 31st, only at participating bars in more than 30 U.S. markets. Is Charleston one of those markets? Here's Simple Minds. It's the V100 Drive at 5.

0: It's the V100 Drive at 5, powered by Sean Taylor, PLLC, your social security lawyer. I'm Logan Scott. Thanks so much for hanging out with me on this Tuesday. So a new survey reveals the average amount spent on a first date is now $93, but the top three first date activities are getting a drink at a bar, having a board game night, and taking a walk in the park. So there's some question where all that money is going. According to the poll, 40% of respondents admit to going on a first date just to get a free meal, and 28% haven't done it yet, but would consider it. In this economy, I feel you. All right, let's grab our final check of V100 traffic.
1: Dale Cooper now with a check of traffic, and there's no accidents to pass along, but it's a busy day out there. Very dense traffic in downtown Charleston around the corridor G interchange area off of 64 headed eastbound. That is busy right now. And just the highway in general around Charleston has very dense traffic. You're going to find that to be very busy wherever you're going this evening. Just be careful headed wherever you're going.
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0: infrastructure, and schools. That's what matters most. This is J.B. Akers. Thank you again for your vote. 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

0: This is J.B. Akers, one of your Kanawha County delegates. Thank you to everyone who supported me in the primary election. I also want to wish all of you with high school seniors at home the best of success. 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I will always fight for common sense policies that allow our children and grandchildren to stay right here at home to live and work. Jobs, infrastructure, and schools. That's what matters most. This is J.B. Akers. Thank you again for your vote. It's an honor to represent you. 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Akers for West Virginia.
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0: really excited for fans to hear about the new era of One Republic coming forward in 2026. 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

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I'm Logan Scott. Final hour with you on a Tuesday that feels like a Monday, right? It's V100.

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Thanks for being here on a Tuesday. Congrats to Robert of South Charleston for correctly identifying V100 secret sound. Number four is checking the motor oil. Thanks to everyone who played along, and thanks to True Blue Construction for sponsoring the V100 secret sound game. 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
1: Hey, it's Logan Scott at V100. 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
1: This is J.B. Akers, one of your Kanawha County delegates. Thank you to everyone who supported me in the primary election. I also want to wish all of you with high school seniors at home the best of success. 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I'll always fight for common sense policies that allow our children and grandchildren to stay right here at home to live and work. Jobs, infrastructure, and schools. That's what matters most. This is J.B. Akers. Thank you again for your vote. It's an honor to represent you. Paid for by J.B. Akers for West Virginia.
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0: 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Just Jamie with you, reminding you that if service is a little slow in the coming weeks, it's because millions of teens, college students, and graduates will start new summer jobs today. So think back to your first job. Remember how hard it was with the learning curve and all that, and give them a little grace. V100.
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0: This is J.B. Akers, one of your Kanawha County delegates. Thank you to everyone who supported me in the primary election. I also want to wish all of you with high school seniors at home the best of success. My and my wife Mary Claire's twins are graduating too, so we know the feeling. I will always fight for common sense policies that allow our children and grandchildren to stay right here at home to live and work. Jobs, infrastructure, and schools. That's what matters most. This is J.B. Akers. Thank you again for your vote. It's an honor to represent you. Paid for by J.B. Akers for West Virginia.
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We're looking at a low of 65 with some overnight rain continuing. More rain tomorrow with a high of 77 with some heavy thunderstorms, mostly in the afternoon. Thursday, a high of 80 with some rain in the morning, partly sunny throughout the rest of the day. 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

0: Donna Lewis on V100, more music and better variety. Just Jamie with you. Big congratulations to Miley Cyrus, who finally got her star on the Hollywood Walk of Fame. Her family was there with her, and she got a great tribute from designer Donatella Versace, which was really special to watch. 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
3: 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Jobs, infrastructure, and schools. That's what matters most. This is J.B. Akers. Thank you again for your vote. It's an honor to represent you. 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
1: This is J.B. Akers, one of your Kanawha County delegates. Thank you to everyone who supported me in the primary election. I also want to wish all of you with high school seniors at home the best of success. My and my wife Mary Claire's twins are graduating too, so we know the feeling. I'll always fight for common sense policies that allow our children and grandchildren to stay right here at home to live and work. Jobs, infrastructure, and schools. That's what matters most. This is J.B. Akers. Thank you again for your vote. It's an honor to represent you. Paid for by J.B. Akers for West Virginia.

0: This is J.B. Akers, one of your Kanawha County delegates. Thank you to everyone who supported me in the primary election. I also want to wish all of you with high school seniors at home the best of success. My and my wife Mary Claire's twins are graduating too, so we know the feeling. I will always fight for common sense policies that allow our children and grandchildren to stay right here at home to live and work. Jobs, infrastructure, and schools. That's what matters most. This is J.B. Akers. Thank you again for your vote. It's an honor to represent you. Paid for by J.B. Akers for West Virginia.
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